0: not the signal isn't the same quite as you allow us over.
1: Roger, I'll receive that one, Eglinton.
0: Eglinton out.

0: CSA Ellen Bocola.
1: Yeah, go ahead, Ellen Brooks.
0: The emergency telephone at the front, concourse, is not connecting. Tested multiple times, so.
1: Roger, we'll report it. Thanks.
0: CSA Ellen Bocola.
1: CSA Glendalo, Glendalo TVM control, over. CSA Glendalo, CSA Glendalo TVM control, over.
0: Yes. TVM PT Sterling receiving, over.
1: So I've got a booking for Pam and Kevin, I'll send the email, over.
0: Roger.
2: Yes, it's Sterling out.

0: Daly Space. This is Lake Rams checking the duress alarm in the disabled toilet. Over.
1: I should see that one.
0: Lake Lands out.

0: Charlie 2, Oscar 2. Leaving, go ahead. Location, please, guys.
1: Charlie 2 with that Cannington station, over.
0: Roger, driver's reporting a near hit at the Albany Highway crossing, if you guys can head out that way. Got trains running restricted at this stage until we can get some eyes on that intersection.
1: After that, can you be a bit more specific about which Albany Highway crossing?
2: I'll disregard.

0: 03, Oscar 2.
1: 03.
0: If you have to make, give us a ring, thanks.

0: Brandon from the Valley Sports House.
1: Yeah, Roger, mate. I just located the AR 144311.

0: Zero 3.
1: Zero 3, turn to receiving.
0: Zero 3, I know you're just going back to the boat, but if you have a chance, please give me a call.

0: space, Delta 50.
1: Was that Delta 15? Go ahead.
0: Yes. Now going code 01 and fleet 501, over.
1: Roger, received, thanks.

0: Rockingham. Rockingham, this is Coburn.
1: Rockingham receiving.
0: Rockingham, Marianne just left NFC series indoor 5 from Coburn.
1: Fine from Coburn, Rockingham out.

0: Seaside Glendalough, Seaside Glendalough.
1: CSA Rockingham, over. CSA Rockingham, this is CSA Sterling receiving, over.
0: Got Cam and Kevin heading to you, door 3, just left Rockingham now, over.
1: Kevin, door 3, train just leaving Rockingham, CSA Sterling out.
2: Stafford, Byford, Byford, Oscar 1.
1: Oscar 1, Byford
2: 2. Yeah, Roger. Train control's trying to get in contact with the driver on your platform. Are you here to give him a tap on the shoulder and ask him to radio 3?
1: Oscar 1, we just go and let him know.

0: stuff at Bull Creek. Bull Creek, Oscar 1.
1: Oscar 1, Bull Creek receiving.
0: Yeah, Roger, down service on your platform. Fortunately, don't have a location on board. Apparently, there's a passenger on board who thinks they're about to have a seizure.
1: And your number, Oscar 1?
0: As I said, don't have that info, but I'm going to guess you're probably looking for a heavy-set female.
1: Message received.

0: Yeah, staff at Bull Creek, Oscar 1.
1: Oscar 1, Bull Creek receiving.
0: Yeah, Roger, just confirming, is this who we think it is or actually another passenger?
1: She is, yeah, Hope. She is just sitting on the train floor and she said that, she's okay at the moment. She doesn't need any assistance or help.
0: Yeah, Roger, as normal, if she's okay, they obviously chat to the driver and he can continue on his way.
1: Yes, the PTA, he's talking to driver regarding the POI.
0: Yeah, Roger.

0: This is PJ Bull Creek.
1: Yeah, go ahead, Bull Creek.
0: Yeah, the driver has talked to network control and yeah, he's okay to drive. So she's on the train, she's going to Mandra, as she said, and she is, the POI is okay. The train has left Bull Creek Station.
2: Yeah, roger that. Thanks for your help there. This is a regular attendant to this POI with false claims.

0: a camera Horseshoe 1 down escalator. I see one male in the black on the bike on the escalator. It's an underpass, over.
1: Horseshoe 1. Yep, cameras are up, male on the bike.

0: Yeah, per staff, he's exited by Econ 1, I believe.
1: Look, I've got a police bike.

0: November 1, this is Ralph
1: Superfeed,
0: Western
1: and Checkover. Yeah, Rev, call sign, give November 1 a call.
2: Cannington, CTA Oak Street, over.
3: CTA Oak Street, CSA Cannington receiving, go ahead.
2: You have Rosalind, an IC6 lady in door 3 of the 4-car bicycle service just left here. She will need assistance detraining and exiting the station, over. IC6 lady in a red jacket.
3: Roger, received IC6 lady, door 3. Cannington out.

0: change out staff 6-7 pins, over.
1: Waving over.
0: You're going to have an empty service go through before you change out, over.
2: The empty service going before the change out. Thank you, Mr. Steve.

0: get clocked, then go ahead.
1: Please just put the cameras on us near the office, over.
0: Yep, Roger, stand by. Clarkson, cameras are up.
2: Clarkson, Delta 13, do you need us to attend?
1: At this stage, not. We'll just find out. Someone is, one of the family members has taken one of the kids, and so we're just inquiring about it at the moment, over.
2: Yeah, copy the bit. We might be there shortly.
0: I believe someone's calling base, possibly Sterling.
3: This is PTS Sterling. Can I please have a camera in the front of the disabled toilet? Someone locked the door from inside and I just opened the door and someone is fall down on the floor. I'm going to check it. Over.
0: Roger, Sterling, stand by.

0: VT is turning over.
1: Yeah, go ahead. Sterling, go ahead.
0: VT is turning over.
1: Yep, Sterling, send your message, go ahead.
0: If you can clear the camera from turning, that person was sleeping on the floor on disabled toilet and he just got off and going down the escalators on the platform. Over.
1: Roger, clearing.

0: Bravo Bay, Whitford.
1: Yeah, Whitford's, go ahead.
0: Yeah, we had a rude passenger just now. Want to pay? We said it was free with conditions, but I said you will have to buy a ticket for your child because she's got no smart rider. So she's gone down the platform now. She's going to Perth. She's got a blue hat on, like a broad brimmed thing.
1: Roger. Would you like cameras on her?
0: Yeah, hopefully she gets spoken to by the Rebbe. She didn't want to do anything, just wander in over.

0: Okay, the diagnostic camera that is for door 4 for the platform 2.
1: Excuse me,
0: I see one male in the blue jumper, blue trousers. That's bad. Refusing details. Can you get ID short for that male?
1: Yeah, we'll try.

0: new staff requesting for an ID shot. The best we have is East Guildford 202.
1: Yes, is it 202?
0: Yeah, Roger, we'll put a bookmark on it.

0: November 1, November 1, Israel 132, requesting for an IMS, over.
1: Yeah, Red Call sign, give November 1 a call.

0: on the seat, those are the cover. And then,
1: attention to all staff, Midland Fremantle Line, open channel. 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

0: 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Are you available for a name check? Over.
1: That's Ghost Hunt for November 1, give me a call.
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0: 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Redcliffe, this is Bayswater. Over.
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0: CSA Redcliffe, this is Bayswater. Punjab leaving in door number 6 from Bayswater. Over.
1: CSA Bayswater, CSA Redcliffe received. Mobility impaired to Punjab, door 6, leaving Bayswater now. CSA Redcliffe out.

0: 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This is CSA Redcliffe. Over.
1: CSA Bayswater receiving. Over.
0: Yeah, CSA Bayswater, CSA Redcliffe. You've got mobility impaired passenger Sajjad, door 5, on his way back to you. Over.
1: Roger. Bayswater received. Out.

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0: Can we get camera in Ramford Road, platform 2 to IC3, having an argument, over?
1: December.

0: revenue staff at Ranford. Can you just give a description of who we're looking at?
1: ICC is having an argument. One ICC, male and female wearing jumper, black jumper.
0: Our Roger, cameras are up.

0: has underpassed or medical, possible medical.
1: Sorry, medical underpass in Perth?
0: Horseshoe 1 downstairs, down the escalator, in the underpass, over.
1: Roger. 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
1: Just checking everything's okay. We've received a panic button in the customer service office.
2: Here in Morley, must be pressed by accident. Over.
1: Roger, thanks.

0: Base Perth staff, we've got a member of public on phone with SJA.
1: Roger, thank you.
2: There's staff in the underpass, Oscar 2.
0: 2 Perth staff then.
2: Yeah, guys, we've just had a quick review. He's just gone into that area and had a seizure. Doesn't look like he hit his head or anything.
0: Yeah, roger that. The female member of public that's with him knows first aid, so we're going to just stand by for now.

0: Stafford, Butler, Oscar 1. Yeah, you want to let Waypole know that group took off out of your eastern entrance and headed northeast towards the park.
1: East to the park. Okay, Oscar 1. There's also two kids on the platform that the police officer is going to speak to.
0: Yeah, Roger. Yeah, the main bulk already ran off.

0: Please, this is Red 5-7, over.
1: Yeah, go ahead.
0: Can you monitor those two IC3, male and female, again in Manford Road? They keep shouting each other, over.
1: Yeah, Russell.

0: 1 North Juan, this is Red 5, 7 over.
1: Go ahead, Red 5-7.
0: Can we get Delta 15 in Lampard Road, just in case, over?
1: Roger. Have we seen any evidence of physicality, or has it just been verbal at this stage?
0: All I can see from up here is the female start crying, over.
1: Yeah, Roger.
0: CSA Bassendean, this is Bay Porter, over. Bassendean, this is Bayswater, over.
2: Hey, go ahead.
0: Bassendean, mobility impaired, Sajjad left Bayswater in door number 4, over.

0: 2, Oscar 2, Perth staff. Are you available for a phone call?
1: Yep, phone's free. Go ahead.
0: Roger, standby.

0: Base, this is RAF 57. Can we clear in Hanford Road? They're going to Colbert Indoor 5 and 6, over.
1: Yeah, roger, we saw, we'll clear. Underground base. I don't know if it's per stop or underground that dealt with the medical. Whoever, someone said the SJ was called. Do we know if we cancelled that job?
2: Stop over to you. Can you respond to base, please?

0: Yep. Perth Transit SAT dealt with the medical in the underpass space.
1: Yes, go ahead.
0: Yeah, can we just confirm, did SJA get organised, and if they did, have they been cancelled?
1: Base, Perth staff, are you available for a phone call?
0: Dial away. Customer service staff or Delta staff at Kelmscott Base?
1: Yeah,
0: can you call the
1: receiving?
0: Yeah, just we've just received a toilet duress, if someone could please check it out.
1: I'll check that one, so thank you.

0: Sterling, CSA Sterling, this is Rev 27, over.
1: Receiving.
0: You have a set of keys with cards hanging off it that was left on one of the seats at your platform, over.
1: Message received. I'll go check and get back to you. Starting out.

0: staff at Sterling Base. What are you guys looking for?
1: Base, this is Sterling. We got a call from a RAF team that one of the passengers left the keys on the seat, and we had walk on the platform. We couldn't find anything. Over.
0: Roger, like a set of car keys. Yeah, we'll go back and have a look. Do they know roughly how long ago they left Sterling?
1: Staff gave us a call like 5 or 7 minutes before, so.
0: Roger, we'll have a look.
2: Sterling, the passenger was on the up service that has left. It's at now at Whitford Station. The guy that left his house keys and his card, swipe card there.

0: Base, this is Sterling, over.
1: Yeah, go ahead.
0: Base, we have found the keys, over, and we'll let the ref team know also. Sterling out.
1: Original.
0: Ref, stop, ref. Sterling, over.
2: Passenger is on the way back to collect those keys and his swipe card. Over.
0: Message received. Serving out.

0: Francis, that might be a Canning Bridge. Oscar 1.
1: Savannah Delta 7, is that Murdoch?
0: Yeah, roger, that's you. East off of Bull Creek. Bull Creek, Oscar 1.
2: Bull Creek receiving.
0: Yeah, roger, next down service, coming back up Canning Bridge. Got a web chat to come through. Apparently there's a guy in carriage 3 of the second train asleep, luggage all over the floor. They will be trying to wake you, haven't been able to. Do you want to have a look at this for us?
2: Will do. We'll check that out. We'll creep out.

0: Yoda 7, Oscar 1.
1: Yeah, Roger, can you check in on their service, this sleeper job? Looking on footage here, I believe it might actually end up being in door 9-10 area.

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1: Hey, go ahead, Bull Creek.
0: Oscar 1, we checked doors 2 and 3, nothing found, and everything seems to be okay. The train has left Bull Creek Station.
1: Yeah, Roger, thanks for your help there. Delta 7 escapes, you check that door 910 area.

0: Delta 7 just confirming we have cameras to Murdoch, platform 2, Delta 10-11.
1: Roger, cameras are up.

0: five, shout out 7 and Bull Creek, you can clear off your one. POI is a wagon headed to Mandra.
1: Yeah, Roger, thanks for your help there, Delta 7.
2: Stuff at Warwick, Warwick Oscar 2. Stuff at Warwick, Warwick Oscar 2.
3: Hey, Oscar 2, Delta 6 receiving at Warwick.
2: Hey guys, some network controller requesting some of the attend door L5 on the next down. Driver wants to do some technical testing and he just needs some assistance.
3: Yeah, receive that. We're out on the platform now.
2: Roger, thank you.

0: Revenant 6, can I have camera at mainland platform 2?
1: Roger, mainland standby.
0: Sorry,
1: can you go again?
0: Disregard mainland, you are just board the train.
1: Roger, disregarding.
2: November 1, this is Red 27. Are you available for a name check, please? Over.
3: Rev 27, give November 1 a call.

0: Rev 90 something good.
1: Just in regards to this, can you have ID short of the female getting off at Meltham wearing white jump up, black short?
0: Roger, can you just contact base with the ID short requirements, please?
1: ID regards, and if they can have ID short for the female at Meltham platform 2. She's wearing white jumper, black shorts.
0: Roger, ID shot is on Meltham 201.
1: ID shot 201, Roger, Revenant 6000.

0: Roger, that female's going to work.
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1: Go ahead. 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
0: Please, can I give you a phone call? There's a member of public on the train. We are on the rampant turbine from the train on door number 4 on the up service. Need a medical assistant and need an ambulance, over.
1: Roger, yeah, give us a call.

0: 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Carrington PDA, one guy is door number 4, feeling unwell, need to assistant, over.
1: Door number 4, left hand to Kennington, I'll wait at the gate for more.
0: Say up service, Coven line, Coven train, and coming to Beckenham now, and after that is coming to Kennington station, over. Door number 4, over and out.
1: Receive door 4, up service. 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

Carrington be the Carrington RAV 160. 160, CSA Carrington receiving, go ahead. 4, pain approaching to Carrington, and PIF feeling unwell, chest pain, over. We have received, we'll try to take him off the train and then we'll see. Okay.

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1: CSA Cannington,
0: receiving,
1: go ahead.
0: Yeah, CSA Cannington, SJA coming priority one, job number, when ready.
1: Go ahead with the job number.
0: Yeah, roger, job number 17215, Rev 57, could be expecting a call directly from SJA.
1: Team that base, thanks for that, Cannington out.

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0: CSA Underground, just assisted a female with a walking difficulty with a trolley to get on door number 10, C series. The train just departed, well out, over.
1: Door 10 for assistance, departed, well out, thank you.

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1: Houston 957.
0: Yeah. Disregard. Yeah, I was just concerned where SJA were parked that might have interfered with the bus turnings.
1: Regarding.

0: guys stop. Penalize. That's...
1: Glendalough's not manned on the weekends, over.
0: Yeah, Roger. I've got a passenger assistance reservation, some standing reservation for 10 past 2 this afternoon. There's going to be someone on site to assist with that.
2: Mate, this is CSS Sterling. I'll head off in an X train to Glendalough. Over.
0: Yeah, it's still an hour off for just confirming that reservation for a return journey. Glendalough back to Rockingham for Kevin and Pam Rinley.
2: Message received. I'll head off in an X train.
0: Roger.

0: Canadian Banana, Banana, Canadian Sterling, over.
1: Canadian Banana receiving, over.
0: Canadian Banana, there is a female passenger in C series train, door 14. Need assistance to get off at Banana. Train depart turning as we speak, over. Is a C series train, door 14, over.
1: Thank you, Sterling. C series train, door 14. Passenger need assistance. PT Banana out.
0: PT Banana, she's with the walking frame. Can you please assist her up to the car park, over? She needs assistance with the walking frame, over.
1: PT Sterling, yes. Received. We'll help her to the car park. Thank you. PT Banana out.
2: Oscar 1, Bull Creek.
3: Eco, head Bull Creek.
2: Have a report of some IC3s out the front of the busway, running around and fighting in the middle of the busway. Would you put the cameras on, please?
3: Yeah, Roger, I'll have a look.

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0: Unknown call sign, calling for base, go ahead.
2: This is Kennington, you can clear the camera that Kennington now. PI refused to go to hospital and ambulance has departed without a note.
0: Roger, thanks.
1: November 1, this is Red 27, are you available for a name check, please, over.
3: Red 27, November 1 is available, give me a call.

0: 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We'll monitor that group if you're still monitoring me and clear.
1: Roger, clear Bull Creek.

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0: Oscar 1, we're currently on an up service approaching Fallajura, over.
1: Yeah, Roger, this service is just pulling into East Perth at the moment, so maybe we could possibly jump off somewhere and intercept it.
0: Yeah, Roger, if you could just stand by for a phone call.

0: Coburn, CSA Coburn, CSA Rockingham, over. Marianne, coming back to you. Train leaving now, door steps, over.
1: SMC, door number 6.

0: Victor 4, Oscar 1.
1: Go ahead.
0: Yeah, this service is still just on the approach to Mayland, so you probably should make it to Morley to jump across.
1: Receive, big enough to disembark at Morley.

0: pity of Allah, the pity of Allah, the pity of Kanana, over.
1: You're well out receiving, go ahead.
0: The passenger left his wallet. He can't exactly remember, but maybe in middle of the train approaching you.
1: Yeah, Roger, that train is already on the platform. So the call Rockingham or One will over.
0: No worries, I'll call Rockingham. Thanks. City Banana out. CSA Rockingham, CSA Rockingham, it's PTA Kanana.
2: CSA Rockingham receiving, over.
0: Hi, this passenger just left a brown color wallet, maybe in middle of the train. Somewhere it's near to the next to the USB he mentioned. Over.
2: USB 7, over. Second half of the service or the first half door 6 or 7, over.
0: Negative, he can't recall, sorry.
2: Passenger say we're checking out. CSA Rockingham out.

PTA Quinana, PTA Quinana, CSA Rockingham, over. Yes, Rockingham, receiving. No, Wallop down, sorry. Over. Repeat that again.

0: Rockingham, CSC Rockingham, speed you can honor, over.
1: CSA Rockingham, receiving, over.
0: Can you repeat your last message? Didn't get it.
1: Found, over.
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2: Okay, your package with the driver, to the Claremont, train just departing as we speak. Over.
1: Sorry, CSA Perth, please could you repeat that? We

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Camera's up this with...

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1: Go ahead.
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1: To CSA,
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0: 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Any staff at CB Echo? This is PTA Platform 67. Over.
1: Yeah, receiving.
0: CB Echo, I have Mary at door 4 of your next Fremantle service. She would like some assistance getting off the train. She's got a mobility aid. Over.
1: Roger, Mary at door 4.
0: Thank you, CB Echo. 67 out.

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1: 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Elizabeth Key, camera's up. 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
1: Received 11, have a good
0: Thank you, Base. Delta 11 out.

0: Vice Manager. Can we have cameras in the bus lane? Thanks.
1: Stand by, Manager. You have cameras, Manager. Stand by, Coburn. Yeah, go ahead.
2: Hey, cameras up. Around the bus bay, gateway side, it's more on the bicycle path. There's a bunch of GBs having a plan to scrap.
1: Stand by.

0: camera's up, Kevin.
1: Attention, Yanchep Lion, Delta 605 Sterling, 6 out.
2: Yeah, base, this is Mandra. This will be a code 11. We'll be going to the ambulance now. I'll get one of the guys to ring it first.
0: Roger that. Thank you.

0: 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Whatman Park Place.
1: Last call sign, chosen Whatman Park. 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
0: Whatman Park, this is base. We just got a staff panic button alarm.
1: PTA is Whatman Park, Delta 14. Could you just confirm that with base and what's going on there with the ELR? Thank you. Delta 5.
0: Go ahead, Delta 5.
1: 5, log an ongoing code 05 at Caramine Station. 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
2: 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And it's certainly on the accelerator, the I-23 ladies are shouting on everyone, over.
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1: Yeah, roger that, stand by. Yeah, staff at Sterling, was the green singlet?
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0: Delta 15, 05, Wollongong Station, Whiskey Tango's 9026, 9334. We are in the line vehicle and contactable on 15's mobile, over.
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Stadium. This is the Stadium. This is Speedy on Street. Over. Stadium. This is Speedy on Street. Oak Street, this is Transit Stop. How can we be of assistance? Can you check near the next trolley service for a mobile phone? Front carriage. Front carriage, door 1 or 2 possibly, on the seat. Over. Roger that, we'll check that next service and get back to you. Over. Oak Street,

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0: Listen, Jill, did you? Jill, are you chasing Warwick? Did you receive my last?
1: Did receive your last. Which door number, roughly?
0: I did not get a door number, but she just said somewhere in the first carriage.
1: The train's just pulling in now. Let you know.

0: Space Delta 2.
1: Austria, this is Stadium. Over. This is receiving, over. Yeah, Austria, I have checked door 1, 2, and 3. Nothing found. Over. Three messages received. Thanks for looking. Austria out.
2: Yeah, Delta 2 base, go ahead.
0: Base Delta 2, we're going code 01 on the Armdale line, utilizing Whiskey's 9181 and 9485. We're on fleet number 73 and contactable on Delta 2, mobile, over.
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私一応ドアップオーバー。Any chance you can check the back of the guy who's in the next train down, train coming at you for a laptop, over?

0: Mobra Star, Oscar 2, Reaper Driven is chasing you on the platform. Mumbra, Oscar 2.
1: Yes, Mumbra receiving, we're heading down to them now.
0: Down the Mandra end, we've got a person laying on the platform.
1: Yeah, last call, so
0: you need to go again.
1: Base, Warmbra, cameras, platform. Two on the Mandra end, got a person laying on the floor.
0: Roger that, cameras are up. Did you call for cameras?
2: That's negative from Butler.
0: Thank you.
2: June Lab Butler, we have located the laptop.
3: June Lab, thanks for that.

0: kids, and we're just going to monitor them from here. They don't want our medical assistance.
1: Roger that, Warbler. Thank you.

0: have camera on Perth Underground, 4IC, 3UIC ones, 3 wearing black, and 1 wearing printed t-shirt, no ticket shown.
1: Roger that, cameras are up.
0: Heading towards platform 5.
1: Cameras up, heading towards the underpass.
0: That's correct. 3 of them wearing hats.

0: Can we get Chad to stop that male? He's just ignoring us. We'll speak to the other.
1: Camera's up.

0: base and on the ground, you can say that time as well. Roger, on the
1: looking for number one, this is Avon 04. Are you available for IMS number?
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0: Thanks, later.
2: Staff at Coburn Base.
3: Receiving, go base.
2: 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Lad to your left in the black body warmer, white t-shirt, black cap. 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

0: Delta One, Oscar One.
1: Delta One, Stephen.
0: Yeah, can you take a drive to Victoria Street? We just had a boom gate go down on top of a car. It does look like it's working correctly from CCTV, but if you can just inspect it for damage, please.
1: Yeah, we'll go check that out.

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0: Delta One.
1: Go ahead, Delta One.
0: Roger, on site at Dick Street. Was it the up or down main boom gate that hit this car?
1: Up main boom gate.
0: Roger, we'll go inspect and see how it's going.

0: Oak Street, Oscar 2.
1: Receiving, go ahead.
0: Oak Street, we just got a complaint web chat. There's not a lot of information. The only information we've got is youths being roughhousing and disturbing on the train, so they are still talking to the member of public. I'll try and get you some more information. But if you could just meet your next down train, please. And just, like I said, I'll see if I can get you more information, but this stage is quite limited.
1: Yeah, what is that? We're just on the bus bay, being on the street. We'll try our best to use that service.
0: Roger, it should leave Carlisle shortly, so you guys might make it. Thank you. I'll keep you updated.

0: off at Yanchep. Yanchep, Oscar 1.
1: Yeah,
0: I've just had a call from the bus depot saying that there's an IC2 couple somewhere in your bus interchange. A couple of drivers have tried to assist them, but they're unsure because they can't speak the language. Sorry, we don't have a bus stand, but if you can possibly look around your bus interchange and see if you can locate this couple and if you can assist.
1: Roger, I believe staff are trying to assist, but yeah, we can't speak Chinese.
0: Yeah, Roger.

last call sign dealing with a Chinese couple at the bus port. Do you want to give Owen a ring on 62912? 62912, that's a translate, please. Yeah, Roger, thank you.

0: Outstreet Oscar 2.
1: Yeah, receiving, go ahead.
0: Outstreet, there's still no update, I'm sorry, it's all we've got.
1: Yeah, roger that, we're just going to go through the PNNC.
0: Roger, thank you.
2: Bull Creek Bay.
1: 71, can you come out to the bus right now? Base, can we have a camera on Mandra?
2: Mandra, stand by.

0: 0909, Oscar 2, OC deployed at Mandra.
1: Roger.
0: Oscar 2 receiving.
1: Oscar 2 receiving.

0: 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Over.
1: Jet 1 away.
2: Any staff at Bull Creek, Bull Creek Base?
1: Base Delta 7 at Coven, Bull Creek is currently unmanned.
2: Receive that one, thank you.

0: Instagram. This is the engine. Bye-bye.
1: Nice. And you got cameras on an AQ down on platform 2. You've got a drunk individual.
2: Camera's up, AQ.
0: On the ground, Yanchip. Just letting you know, we've got an IC2 couple, elderly, around door 1 of rail car 131, leaving Yanchip now for Perth Underground. They need to get off of Perth.
3: Underground, that's for Steve. We'll take a look when that service is coming in, over.
0: Yeah, underground Yanchip. Yeah, it's about 50 minutes away. Just left under Yanchip now. Yanchip out.
3: Yeah, Yanchip underground, 50 minutes. That's for Steve, over.

0: Player the Anship, this is TSA Underground. What door was that couple at? Over.
1: Yeah, Underground, this is the Anship. It's door 1 of railcar 131.
0: Door 1, roger.

0: currently staff at MacGyver, Oscar 1.
1: MacGyver receiving.
0: Yeah, can you possibly head over to platform 1? We can see there's a male laying down. It came from network control. I can see his mates tried to wake him up, but he's still laying down. If you can possibly check on his welfare.
1: Copy, we had a chat to him before. We'll have another word to him.

Coburn South, Coburn South. There is an IC1 gentleman, like, white shirt. He's going down with the cycle. He showed no ticket. Over.

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0: 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In the middle carriage is a black unattended suitcase.
2: Ruby Echo Star, PTA 67. 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Over.
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1: Subi Echo staff, the passenger coming to collect the suitcase is called Hudson. I'm calling to come to Subi. Over.
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0: 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Can you just monitor his movement, thanks?
1: Roger.

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0: Tiger 76 on the down end of Warmbrook. 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

0: dropping M Staff, Rocking M Staff. This is Rep 108. Did you allow anyone with a bicycle with a receipt instead of ticket? Over.
1: Rep 108. Disregard, negative. It's not permission given from Rockingham. Rev 108, disregard my last message. Yes, permission given.

0: ground staff, cameras out on the ground. 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
1: Stand by underground. 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
1: Observing.
0: Chance you can roll towards Mandurah and try and coordinate grabbing this guy?
1: We can, we just can't hold him in the pod. We've got 15 circles.
0: Fine, we can sort that out after.

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1: Thank you, Warmer.
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1: Thank you, Andrea. Staff at Byford, Byford Base.
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0: 1, Delta 1.
1: Oscar 2 receiving.
0: Oscar 2, Delta 1, clear of Vic Street, techies locked up, boom gate is being fine.
1: Roger, thank you. I would just need to grab an AR for that. It came from train control, please.
0: Roger, today's date 16:30, 87581.
1: Thank you, Delta 1.

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1: Stand by. Cameras up, armored up.

Grace, this is Warwick Station. Can we get cameras on the busway? Step on. The refreshment centre. Step on. Yeah, cameras up at Warwick.

0: Murdoch, Murdoch, Oscar 1.
1: Oscar 1, Murdoch, receiving.
0: Can you meet your next down service currently at Bull Creek? Just got a security web chat. Older gentleman who is walking up and down, making passengers feel uncomfortable. He has a bike, description, black coat and scruffy short beard, short brown hair. He's walking up and down the carriage, acting erratic, may have a mental illness.
1: And also when we are at the car park doing a speed, we'll try to meet that one.
2: Go ahead. Go ahead, underground.
3: Roundabout stop. Can we just get a review of footage in tunnel 4? Do you lock then for one of the doors to see if anyone's let on it, over?
2: Yeah, underground, looked like kids were just mucking around, didn't answer.

0: for the last job. Do we have a tow number?
1: Yeah, Murdoch, no door number, just carriage 6067, that is the front rail car.

0: Murdoch, Murdoch, Oscar 1.
1: Murdoch, you're in the train routing it down to Coburn.
0: Roger, they've put a further information now saying that there's also a group of IC3s, male and female, about three of them have boarded and looking suspicious.
1: Copy that.
0: Out to you, Coburn, Coburn, Oscar 1.
2: Coburn.
0: Yeah, can you possibly meet this service? They've boarded in the front rail car, but seems to be a couple of issues on board.
2: Yes, yeah, so is those IC3 GVs, are they on the front as well?
0: Yeah, Roger, all in the same rail car. Elderly gentleman with a bike acting erratic and three IC3s, male and female, looking suspicious, wearing hoods. Passenger believes they may picket pocket people.
2: Okay, then, so we're down the platform, ready to meet the service.

0: Echo 1, Murdoch.
1: Go ahead, Murdoch. Murdoch, Oscar
0: 1,
1: go ahead.
0: Murdoch, we spoke with multiple members of the public and they stated that they caught off at Murdoch Station.
1: Yeah, Roger, so the elderly gentleman got off at Murdoch Station. What about these other three looking suspicious?

0: Delta 2 from Sierra 2. 2 Delta 2. Can you just come back to Armidale? I might have a job for you very shortly.
1: Bye for now.

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1: Go ahead, Carrington.
0: Carrington, there's a train due in 2 minutes to us. Can you get cameras up near Dojo area, please, on the down main?
1: Cameras up, Carrington.

0: go on, Tango 20 at Cannington. I'm standing in Cedar Charles, I'm rolling here, this man here, transport, he's refusing details.
1: Roger, Delta 333, Oscar 2.
2: Oscar 2, Delta 3 is leaving, heading towards Cannington.
1: Roger, thanks guys.

0: Commodale staff that called regarding footage base?
1: Armadale, go ahead.
0: Yeah, to confirm, that male got off a down service about 27 minutes ago, so I'm unsure of where this assault has taken place. We've tracked his movements, but yeah, unsure where the assault has occurred.
1: Okay,

0: staff at Cannington, Cannington Oscar 1.
1: Cannington, Oscar 1 receiving.
0: Can you possibly head down to your toilets? We've got a priority one SJA job for a 32-year-old male complaining of chest pains. Apparently he's in the male toilet. Job number is 17596, 17596, and SJA are on route priority one.
1: That's down.

0: is Tango 20. Can you tell us where the mail is?
1: Tango 20, Oscar 1. All I was told from SJ that they were in the male toilets. It's a 32-year-old male that goes by the name of Pema, P-E-M-M-A. If they're not in the male toilets, then I'm not sure where they are, and you could possibly do a sweep.

0: 1, Oscar 1, Cannington.
1: Go ahead, Cannington.
0: Yeah, we can't find the mail anywhere. I don't think anyone's here.
1: Yeah, Roger. SJ should be there shortly, so just update them.
0: Roger.

0: site, or we're going to have a chat with him.
1: Yeah, work stuff. He's also got a little can of chaps down by the side of him as well.
0: We saw that. If you get cameras up, thanks, bud.
1: Cameras are up.

0: Tango 52, can we get cameras on the train coming into Currambine on the down last door? Removing through.
1: Cameras will be up at Currambine.

0: the car in line, just confirming cameras are up. What door was it at?
1: Very last door. Last door.
0: 52.
2: Oscar 2, Delta 3, Kennington.
3: Yeah, thank you.
0: Number lined up at 705 at Bull Creek, 7 hours.

0: Mate, space. Can I have a camera, Coburn, fake age, over.
1: Stand by, Kevin.
2: Warwick stuff, base.
1: Camera's up, Kevin.
0: Coburn staff, would you please come to the fake age? We may need your assistance, over.
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1: Roger, clear, current boy.
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0: Full fast Coburn, we're coming up now.
3: Tango 22, Tango 22 at Armadale, Oscar 2.
0: Tango 22 receiving.
3: Roger, Tango 22, if possible, can you just give me a quick call regarding your offender again, please?
0: Stand by.
3: Thank you.
4: Staff at Midland, Midland Bay. Evening, Midland. Your next service has just departed Guild about 3 minutes ago. Can you just sweep that service to have a look for a lost phone towards the back of the service, by any chance?
0: Roger that, lost phone. Next.
4: Thank you for that, Midland.

0: staff at Cannington looking for the medical, Oscar 1.
1: This is Cannington receiving.
0: Yeah, you can disregard. St John's have called back saying it was carousel toilets and the male was confused where he was.
1: We disregard.

0: Thanks, mate. Can you see him consuming the alcohol at all or no?
1: I have a review for you, mate.
2: Yeah, last call sign you had spoken over. Zach Coburn, clear the camera. Coburn, fair gauge. Thank you. Thank you, Coburn.
0: Mate, Midland.
2: Go ahead, Midland.
0: Midland.
2: Base receiving Midland.
0: Hey, about that last property, the phone, we found the phone in the train.
2: You found the phone, roger that.
3: Warwick staff, Warwick staff, mate.
4: Warwick, go.
3: Yeah, big swig, also bookmarked up 207 for you.

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1: Go ahead, Amado.
0: Have you got two pod cameras online yet?
1: Amado, the pod cameras online.

0: Delta 13, Delta 13, Oscar 2. Roger, police are interested in this guy. They'll come and pick him up as soon as the cad pops up. I'll give you the number.
1: Roger, stop and wait. Did you hear that?
0: Delta 2 from base. Roger that, you've got him in the pod.

0: Warwick, Warwick, Oscar 2.
1: Oscar 2, this is Warwick, Phoenix.
0: Warwick, your CAD number when you're ready. Roger, 351-444,
2: 351-444.
1: 351-444,
2: thank you very much. Warwick, Delta 6. Phoenix. Do you require a pod, or is everything in hand there, over?
1: Should be at this point. We'll let you know if we need your help.
2: Receive that.

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1: Go ahead, Delta 5.
0: Be advised, we boarded down to the big club and just to monitor this group from before.
1: Roger, thank you.

0: Coburn, Coburn, Oscar 1.
1: Oscar 1, Coburn.
0: Yeah, can you head down to your platform? Service that's currently on your platform is holding. Member of public pressed the ET phone and spoke to the driver saying that there's kids on board doing nangs. It is in the front set, not sure the door number.
2: Yeah, last call sign, what station was that? Yeah, sorry, you were cut over again. You need to go again with the station.
3: There's cameras out in the bus bay at Auburn Grove. We're just following 2 U's.
2: I'll rush that. Yeah, stand by Coburn. Cameras up at Auburn Grove. Cameras up at Coburn as well.

0: require assistance and train riders?
1: That's a negative there, Leganet. Base, if you could get an ID shot, I know they're just about to leave property, especially the one in the black.
2: Yeah, Auburn Grove, it's not great out there.

0: Delta 7, Oscar 1.
1: Oscar 1, Delta 7, please.
0: Can you guys touch Coburn, please?
1: Go on, that's in the seat.

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1: Base, Armadale receiving.
0: Your SJA is on, job number is 17634. I say again, 17634. They will call you momentarily.
1: Base, Armadale, thank you.

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2: Delta 1, Oscar 1 Sierra 5, Delta 5 is back to Bravo.
1: Thanks, Delta 5.
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0: Sorry, it's Coburn. Can I have cameras at the toilets in the bus there?
1: Stand by, Coburn. Cameras up, Coburn.
2: With cameras at bus stand 7, please.
1: Stand by, Freya. Yep, cameras up, Freya.

is the curve in code 11. Do you call shortly? Roger that. 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

0: Kerber and Kerber and Oscar 2. She's been in that position for about 16 minutes, if you just want to relay that to HIA.
1: Kerber and Steve, we relay that information to us here.
0: Roger, thank you.
2: Yeah, Coburn, Coburn from base, still waiting for your call for SJA.
1: Coburn, we're calling SJA ourselves.
2: Roger that, thank you.

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0: Kennington, it's a cab pop up for your station. A female lost her handbag a while ago, like 4:30 in the afternoon, and her phone started pinging in your area, so on the station. So you might have wave bulletin your station shortly, just an FYI.
1: Thanks, receiving.

0: Oscar 1 Cunnington, over.
1: Oscar 2 receiving.
0: Oscar 1, is it just a bag or is it only phone?
1: Roger, the female's bag, she lost a bag earlier with a phone inside, but now the phone is pinging at your station. I'm not sure if it's the bag as well. It's only a cat that popped up, so police might come to your station just if you were wondering why they were there.
0: Matthew, repeat.

0: Red Staff, first off, Oscar 1.
1: Oscar 1, first off, go ahead.
0: Yeah, can you meet the next one in from City West? Male boarded at West Leaderville with a big fridge freezer on a trolley. He boarded in door 5, High Wycombe bound service, departing City West now.
1: Yeah, received that. We'll go meet it.

0: first roaming, what's all?
1: Yeah, Perth roaming was door 5, but he seemed to have got on and then back off the train at West Leederville, so he's not on the train. Disregard.
0: Yeah, Roger's disregarding.

0: Anglers, and we're approaching Wembley. 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
1: Yeah, last call, sign Oscar 1. He attempted to board with the fridge freezer. He got on the train and then back off with the fridge, and now he's departed property. Not sure if he's making his way to City West.

0: 209. Can we have cameras up Auburn Grove, Fairgate area? Two PIs from earlier.
1: Roger, Auburn Grove, standby.

0: Delta 7, yeah, Route 9. Can you attend? Auburn Grove, thanks. Cheers.
1: Auburn Grove.
0: 7 9 Delta 7, on route to Auburn Grove.

0: 8, Albany Grove. Can you review cameras on my location? 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
1: Roger, stand by.

0: CSA Perth, CSA Perth, this is Horseshoe Bridge 2, over. Horseshoe Bridge 1, over.
1: Horseshoe 1, CSA receiving, over.
0: Would you be able to come to Horseshoe 1 for a customer assistance, over?
1: Roger, Sharpie.

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1: We're having trouble finding that location. Can you give us a call for some more details, please?
2: They can do. 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

0: Delta 7, we have arrived.
1: Mantle. 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
2: Baker.
1: Camera up, newsstand 4. Just doing a well first check on this mail.
2: Roger, stand by.

0: EQ base.
1: Cameras are black on one, somewhere in the middle.
0: EQ, you've got cameras.

0: this is Delta 2 going code 03 to Armidale Hospital. K is being 107730. Over.
1: Roger, Delta 2.

0: open.
1: Stop it out.
0: Just need confirmation that we can clear.
2: To stop, mate, what was that again?
0: Sorry, say again.
2: After Armadale, mate, we can barely hear.
0: We just need confirmation that we can clear cameras.
2: Yeah, bro, you're all good.

0: Two crate, stop, rev one, one, over.
1: Red staff after Bull Creek, Delta 7's occupied at Alpha Grove, the security issue.
0: Bull Creek staff, next time, C-Series, 415, ticket and issue, over.
1: Yeah, Red call sign after Bull Creek, I suggest you take it through to Murdoch. There is no staff at Bull Creek.
0: Copy that.
2: If you haven't cleared all the orbit, you can do so. Thank you very much.
3: Roger, clear all the

0: Staff, next town service, C-Series, door 15, ticketing issue, over.
1: Copy that, we'll meet you in door 15.

0: Delta 2.
1: At Armidale Hospital, K's being 107734, 1 male individual on board.
0: Roger.

0: State Bid, this is Rev 108. Golden Stop, sorry. It's an IC1 mail going down, shows no ticket, over. Waiting, back check it.
1: Roger, cameras for COVID, stand by.
0: IC1 male wearing black jacket, and he was wearing having a bag. And
1: Coben, you've got cameras.

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0: Coven, you can clear, Cameron 10, thanks.
1: Roger, clear, Coven.

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0: Just a welfare check, are you guys alright there?
1: Yeah, we all good, they just left the puppy.
0: Roger, thank you.

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0: staff at Glazebrook, Oscar 1. 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
1: Oscar 1, MacIver receiving.
0: MacIver staff, you've got a couple, two IC3s boarding the service at East Perth now, heading your way. They had a really bad punch-up at East Perth in the lift, both dressed in all black. Seems like the two females, a black puffer jacket, and the other one's just like a black hoodie with a blue backpack. If you could just stick your head in door three, they just left East Perth. We'll monitor the train. Further to my...
1: That's door three, incoming service from East Perth. We'll pop ahead in.
0: Roger, rail car number one, stand by. Roger, 1-2-3, rail card 1-2-3.
1: Roger, received, rail car 1-2-3.
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3: Roger, clear horseshoe one.

0: any staff near Glazebrook Oscar?
1: Staff at MacIver.
0: Roger, do you guys have a service maybe heading to Glazebrook soon?
2: On Tango Creek, passing Perth Stadium on the down.
0: Roger, just go again. You spoke over each other.
2: 24 inches are arriving at the stadium. Did you want us to jump back on the next service?
0: Roger, if you can head back to Glazebrook, it would be great. It's a male and a female IC3s that were punching on. They got off the service now. It seemed they split up, but she's, I think, heading back to him. So if you guys can go back, please.
1: Oscar 1, received. Glazebrook staff on the way.
0: Roger, thank you.

0: Flybrook South, Flybrook South, Cigar South, over.
1: Yeah, Flybrook South.
0: We got a service leaving MacIver in about 2 minutes, so we'll head down to you guys. What platform are you on?
1: Flybrook starts walking to Flybrook.
0: Yeah, roger that, Flybrook received. Runway
2: base,
0: have we got an update on these two females at Flybrook?
2: It's a male and female. They're on the ramp at the moment. It looks like they're about to go round three.
0: Roger that, received.
2: Further to, the male's trying to walk away. It's the female that's going after him.

0: base Delta 2. We are clearing Armidale Hospital. K is being the same with no juvenile offender on board.
1: Thank you, Delta 2.

0: Space Connect. This is Horseshoe Bridge 1. This is a lady with a hoodie, black hoodie, and grey pants, no shoes. No ticket.
1: Roger, comes up.
2: Staff, the driver's staff, we've just come in on platform 2 and 3.

0: Rosewood stop, this is Best Stop.
1: Leaving.
0: Got a train coming through there at the very back end. Can you have a look and see if there's a white backpack that's been left on the train?
1: Can do.

0: 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She's now gone down on platform 7.
1: Roger, we're still watching.

0: Pit stop, this is Burke. Stop, disregard that backpack search.
1: Roger that.
2: Glazebrook, Oscar 1. What is that offender's surname? Glazebrook, Oscar 1. What is the offender's surname?
0: Oscar 1, I'll give you a call in a second.
2: Roger.
3: Base. Delta 3 logging on, we're going code 01 on the Armidale line. 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

0: base Quays Brook, just confirm we have cameras on platform 2, just in front of the IC3 gentleman.
1: Quays will start for safe.

0: Last door, I've got lost on B, please. Ever.
1: Tango 52, Junlop, can you repeat which train you're on?

0: Tango 52, tune up when and off, you're on the up or the down.
1: The down coming in, door 12, the down.
2: Roger that, Steve.

0: Coburn, Oscar 1.
1: Receiving, go ahead, Oscar 1.
0: Coburn, just a cad popped up in your area. It's just a welfare concern for a 15-year-old female, Devanish Kumar. Last seen wearing a grey and black jeans, black hoodie, brown skin, slim build and about 5 foot. If you see anybody matching that description, please give us a call.
1: Received, Oscar 1. We'll be sure to contact you if we find any sightings of anyone matching that description.
0: Roger, thank you.
1: Tango 72, you meet us at door 1, we're going to be removing a
2: passenger from door 1. We shall be waiting. Tango, cameras on platform 1 around door 1, please.
3: Roger, Coburn, you got cameras.

0: Roger, clear Copeland.
1: 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Midland, we just got a call. There might be somebody on the tracks at your station. We're just having a quick look. See if you guys can see anything, please.
0: Yeah, I think we can

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2: 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Thank you.

0: Alpha Midland Bates.
1: Go ahead.
0: Roger, we're still currently reviewing, but so far what we've found is this POI started on the platform. He then trespassed down onto the purway, wandered for a little bit. Bus security saw him, had a word with him, and then he started walking back, which is where we found him. We're still reviewing. We'll let you know if we find more.

Midland, Midland base. Just to review a bit more of an update, at 8:46 we see him casually strolling from the shopping centre area over to the station. He's on the concourse for a little bit and then goes down the platform where the rest continues.

0: Clarkson, Clarkson, Oscar 1.
1: Clarkson receiving.
0: There's been a catch up popped up for Clarkson train station. Just a caller reported outside a McDonald's nearby a group of boys on scooters and bikes are throwing rocks at vehicles. Apparently just made their way towards Clarkson train station if you guys saw anything. One of the boys has a grey Adidas tracksuit on, and the other one's dressed in black on two on e-scooters and one on a bike.
1: Roger, we'll let you know if they can't this way.

0: stop, middle, middle bus.
1: Midland.
0: Yeah, Roger, I just wondered if you're able to secure that date from the city end of the platform 34.
1: Once we're done with them, we'll secure it.

0: Midland, Midland Base.
1: Go ahead.
0: SJ job is on, job number 17822.
1: Repeat that, babe. That's kind of noisy here.
0: Roger, that was 17822.
1: 7822.
0: Roger, confirmed.

0: Auckland, Tango 42. Just a heads up, we're on the down at Guildford.
1: Roger that, Tango 42.

0: Midland base.
1: Base, Midland, go ahead.
0: Yep. I don't know if you've got a spare body there, but it looks like SJA have rolled in on the busway side of the station there.
1: Way pull out and what?

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0: You can clear camera from SJA Lee. They've taken him to Midland Hospital.
1: Roger that. 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

0: stop. Ram Ram Ram Ram, please.
1: Hello.
0: Yeah, the little fellow in the hoodie, black ankle high sort of track pants with the mask on, he's the one that tampered with the lift to cause it to stop.
2: Yeah, we got footage of them all mucking around with the lift.

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1: Tango 82, this is Morley.
0: Meet us at door 6 on the incoming up service, having to physically remove 2.
1: Base, this is Morley. Can we get cameras around door 6 on the next up?
2: Morley, you got cameras.

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0: 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It's the first start. Does MacIver need assistance?
1: Yeah, roger that. Can we get someone else down here?
2: Yeah, guys, if you head down that way, we've got another person on the train tracks.
0: Roger that. Perth assist, did you copy that?
1: We're heading up now.

0: 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Oh, the, yeah, the big guy.
1: Over, stand by. Over, cameras up.

Transit officers in Perth heading out to MacLive, Oskalong. Both offenders are clear of the rail corridor. Transit officers speaking to them in the Shells Run platform 4.

0: Yeah, Perth staff, MacIver just currently got two offenders in custody. I think they just can't hear you.
1: We'll head down to the portion.

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1: Transit officers approaching or attending McLeod, don't worry about it, I can see.
2: Base Warnborough, you can cancel cameras for us.
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1: Transit officer had one under arrest for a trespass, but he's being non-compliant.

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1: 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We've organised that ourselves.
0: Roger.

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0: Yeah, Roger, the suicides are coming down on the ground, loud music, or whatever, starting, they're on the lift.

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1: Police are coming down on the ground. 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

0: this underground stuff, them occupants that are coming down from Horseshoe 2, have we got any sort of description of them?
1: Yeah, underground staff, it's your regulars that trek along the Allenbrook line every night, nearly.
0: Yeah, that's with me. We'll go and have a chat.

0: Grace, you can see them cameras. The two regulars are leaving by motion.
1: Receive that underground, thank you.

0: 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We get cameras back up into the underpass. The two residents decide to come back.
1: Yeah, camera's up. 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
0: Yeah, that's the camera's over.

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1: Murdoch receiving, go ahead.
0: Murdoch, this is CSA Underground. Are you able to go check with a public payphone is a wallet may have been left in that area, please, over.
1: Copy that, we'll have

0: none of our staff. If we can just monitor them, they have been given verbal directions to leave property. Over.
1: This is TSA Underground. Take annual missions. Over.

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1: Armadale, Oscar 1.
2: We're receiving.
1: The female you're talking to in the bus interchange with the grey jumper, black pants, she has contacted SJA regarding her sore stomach, her body shutting down and she can't walk anywhere. Can I give you guys a job number just in case anything changes?
2: Yeah, Roger, go ahead.
1: Job number is 17926. I repeat, 17926. She said to SJA that she was with you guys. Obviously, she's just happy being by herself. SJA did advise that it's priority 3 and it's busy, so she may be there for an extended period of time. You would like to inform her that?
2: Yeah, Roger. We spoke to her already about it.

0: 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CSC Underground. This is Murdoch.
1: Go ahead.
0: CSC Underground, we got that wallet in opposition.
1: Sorry, Murdoch, Underground, say again.
0: That wallet in opposition at Murdoch.
1: To that, stand by.
2: Redcliffe, go ahead.
1: Can you get cameras at Redcliffe pathway near stand number 6?
2: Stand 6, stand by.

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0: With regards to that wallet, if you can just trust it that the owner will pick it up in due course over the next day or so. 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Over.

0: 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Redcliffe?
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2: Could you give me a call, please?
3: Yeah.

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1: Delta 3, go ahead.
0: Delta 3, gun code 03 to Perth Watch House, kilometres being 70717, time being 23:24, one male offender on board.
1: I'll receive that one, Delta 3. Have a safe short trip.

0: Archive, Oscar One. Transit officers at MacIver, Oscar One.
1: Oscar One, MacIver receiving.
0: Just chasing a action report and their outcome for the trespass incident.
1: Yeah, roger that. That'll be today's date, time being 22:39 and 88053.
0: Roger, what was the outcome? Is he just being transported to watch house?
1: Yeah, roger. One was released to summons, one was transported to the watch house. Trespass, disorderly, and privileged items.
0: Roger, thank you.

0: stop at Redcliffe. Redcliffe with the medical base.
1: Redcliffe receiving, go ahead.
0: Job number 17939. 17939, and they'll give you a call.
1: Right, Redcliffe received. Redcliffe out.

0: the underground. CDC underground. This is Murdoch.
1: Murdoch, CDC underground, good.
0: Drop T number when you're ready.
1: Go ahead with that number.
0: 654-308. 654-308.
1: That's 654-308. Thank you very much.

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1: Go ahead, Delta 3.
0: Delta 3 has arrived at Perth Watch House, case being 70719, time being 23:30.

0: Base, this is Rabbit 5. Can we have cameras at Cobra Station in the passage going down towards the bus station? And I see one lady with white hoodie and blue jeans noting it, over.
1: Open, was that someone going towards the bus interchange running down the corridor? Thank you.
0: Coburn South, the lady with the white jumper and the blue jeans got no ticket, over.
1: Cameras up at Coburn in the corridor.
0: Yes, we've gone to 0.

0: Coburn staff. Coburn staff base.
1: Base Coburn.
0: Yeah, just for the officers in the hallway, just for safety purposes, we've previously taken knives off these two within the last 2 weeks.

Sierra Transit Tosca 1. Just doing a review, just so you guys can check the toilets on platform.

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1: Well received, thank you, Delta 3.
2: One is the first up, yeah, they're still in there.
3: Yeah, Roger, saved.

0: Value Space, Red Cliff.
1: Red Cliff, go ahead.
0: Base, you can clear the cameras when the SAO leaves, and they're taking to Midland Hospital.
1: I received that, Red Cliff, Midland Hospital. Thank you.

0: ground CSA, underground CSA, DT underground, you are, you happy to lockdown? 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

0: morning, Ben. Speaking of Butler, requesting for radio check over.
1: PTA Butler, London.
0: Likewise, Ben. PTA Butler out. Thank you.

0: Thanks.
1: Inanna, in view, take off.
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0: Roger, base, have a great day.
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1: 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I see one guy.
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1: Calm Scott, base received a second duress.
2: Yeah, Roger, base. Thank you.
1: Stadium, you're loud and clear.
0: Yeah, base, likewise. Just testing the toilet dress alarm at stadium as well, over.

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1: Stadium received.
2: 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This is Base Water 2, checking the toilet duress alarm. Over.
0: Oak Street, we've received your duress.

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2: Thank you, base. How do you come out?

0: Base, this is Glenlo. Can I get the cameras on me on top of the platform, please? I have a wallet here. Over.
1: Stand by, Glenlo.

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0: Glendalough base, just a heads up that if you're counting money there, it's a terrible spot for footage.
1: Glendalough, where would you like me? Over.
0: If you could come back to the vending machines, that's a much, much better.
1: Perfect, I'll do that.
2: Public toilet, Ellenbrook.

0: Air Base Chicken Jesus Salam at Public Toilet, Killenbrook.
1: There are no money in the wallet, over, so you can clear. Thank you.
2: Roger, clear the load. We'll clear.

0: Base, PTA Thornley, is that second one coming through, over?
1: Yeah, Thornley Base, we haven't received a second juris.
0: Roger, I'll reset it and try again later. Thornley out.
1: Glendalough Base. Glendalough Base.
2: Is Glendalough receiving, over?
1: Yeah, Roger, Glendalough. Where did you find that wallet? We're just going to have a look about who dumped it there.
2: I found it on top of the DFib, over.
1: Roger, on top of the DFib. We'll go back and have a review.
2: Base, Glendalough.
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1: Midland, go ahead.
4: Yes, Midland, can you please put the cameras on the concourse? There is a sleeper, like she already wake up, but she's abusing just in general to the passengers and to us.
1: Yeah, Midland, is that on the platform?
4: Yes, on the concourse, near the Transwa office.

0: lights, cameras are up.
1: PTA Ellenbrook, CSA Ellenbrook, we'll do that one later, over.

0: 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This is PTA at Elizabeth Kiefer, radio check, over.
1: There you are, sir.
0: Thank you, Base. 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

0: morning, mate. Back 167 radio check, over.
1: Roger 67, face for 7, you're loud and clear.
0: Likewise, mate, have a good shift. Back 167 out.

0: Cliff 8, we've rejected your ask.
1: Peter Eric Cliff out.
0: Go ahead.
2: Good morning, Bays. Delta 3 going on call 01. On the Amador line, utilizing Whiskey Tango 339 and Whiskey Tango 9509, fleet number 386, and contactable on Delta 3's mobile. Over.
0: Delta 3, base received loud and clear.

0: Delta 4, Delta 4, Oscar 1.
1: 1, Delta 4, go.
2: Yeah, Roger, is your CSA major aware of the female on the concourse of middle jet?
1: Negative.
2: Yeah, upstairs under the transwire office at Midland, I see 3 female being a bit of a nuisance.
1: We'll go up there and have a chat.

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0: Base received loud and clear. Have a good shift.
1: Thanks, Base 7 up.

0: Base. This is PGA Bayswater 2. Could I have cameras, please, on a gentleman who's been riding on the platform of his bicycle, now going down to the concourse. Over.
1: Yes, yeah, stand by, Bayswater.

0: stage. 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
1: Thank you very much.
2: This is PTA 8-4 checking the toilet door, over.
0: Thank you,
2: Ben. 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

0: 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Have a lady have a fall, over.
1: Rockingham, standby.

0: Midland Bison.
1: And receiving, please, go ahead.
0: Yeah, if this jig's come down a bit, we might clear cameras. Just got another job on.
1: Yeah, Roger, base. I thought transit officer already cancelled the cameras, so, yeah.

0: Base, Wokingham, you can clear cameras now, over.
1: Yeah, roger, Rockingham, we might just keep him up for a bit. While you're there, for your records, the four was captured on 104 and 203 at 533.
0: Base, Rockingham out.

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1: Morning, Delta 4, go ahead.
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0: 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We are in the line vehicle and contactable on Delta 15's mobile, over.
1: Roger 15, you're in a line vehicle, receive loud and clear, have a good shift.
0: You too, Delta 15 out.
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3: 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Thank you for that. Rockingham.

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0: 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Oak Street, TVM controller.
1: Seven TVM.
0: Booking for Nick. I'll send the email over.
1: With that TVM. Or shoot out.
0: DSA, Kelmscott. Kelmscott, TVM controller. Over.
1: Yeah, PDA, Kelmscott, receiving.
0: Booking for Nick. I'll send the email over.
1: Yeah, roger that. Thank you.

0: CTF Algeria, checking the direct alarm in the public toilets as the buses change. Over.
1: Roger, Ballajura, we've received those directs.
0: Okay, Ballajura out.

Attention staff on the Fremantle line, please be advised the 534 Fremantle to Perth has terminated at Claremont. The service is going off traffic. Pins out.

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Please be advised that your 6:05 Perth to Midland has been cancelled. 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

0: update PTO Ramford testing Tower Jerusalem over.
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0: Good morning, base. Delta 13 is 01 on the edge of line. We have radios 90305 and 90306. Fleet 619er and Delta 13's mobile, over.
1: Roger, Delta 13, receive loud and clear. 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

0: Delta 11, go ahead.
1: Delta 11, going code 01 on the airport line. Whiskey Tango's 9069 and 9053. Fleet number 303 and 11.
0: Roger, Delta 11, base received that loud and clear. Have a good shift.
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0: 9, go ahead.
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0: Roger, Delta 9, you're in fleet 504, have a good year.
1: Correction Base, 509.
0: Roger, thanks, 9. Have a good shift.
1: Likewise, base, 9 out.

0: 6.
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0: 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Whiskey Tango's 9R454 and 9R239R. Fleet number 4 9R4 and contactable on Delta 6's mobile. 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
1: 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Have a good shift.
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0: 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Whiskey Tango is 9111, 9115, Fleet 602, and contactable on Delta One's mobile.
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0: snabbledar, snabbledar. TT 105 Edgewater Road. Thank you very much, John. Loud and clear, thank you. TT 105 out.
1: Eglinton Base, we've received your duress.
0: Roger.

0: stuff at Coburn. Coburn, Oscar 1.
1: Oscar 1, Delta 7, Coburn.
0: Yeah, Roger, service down on platform 3. Drivers are porting about halfway along. There's a person lying across all the seats there. Just requesting a welfare check.
1: Received, but on our way.

0: Base, PTA Nicholson Road, testing Tolliture Islam, over.
1: Nicholson, we've received your address.
0: Base Nicholson out.

Captain's officer, this is Aylinson for a long line, over. And loud and clear, Aylinson out.

0: Yeah, Delta 14. It was a bit scratchy, but yeah, give it a go.
1: Yes, this is Delta 14, going code 01 on the Ellenbrook line. We have on board Whiskey Tango's Niner 354 and 256. We're in fleet 503 and contactable on the Delta 14 mobile. Over.
0: Roger, Delta 14, receive loud and clear. You're in fleet 503. Have a good shift.

0: PA water cover.
1: Laura, do you call in pins over?
0: Pins, the train that's just left platform one on the up is three cars left. The board is showing six cars over.
1: Roger, thank you for that.

0: mate, these tubes, we have cameras, door 3 of the up service.
1: Roger, EQ, stand by. Your base cameras are up.

0: Roger, star 67 pins. Platform star 67, this is pins.
1: Receiving over.
0: Disregard.

0: Kite Base. Luke Key, can we have cameras on the platform, same individual next to the lift? Just speaking to him again.
1: Roger, EQ. Stand by. EQ Base, cameras are up.
0: Base, can you just follow him? 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

0: Hayes, EQE clear. Thanks, sir.
1: Roger, EQ will clear.
2: 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This is Rev 164.

0: ATA Fremantle, this is Pins.
1: Fremantle receiving, over.
0: Could you please give me a phone call?

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1: Range Perth receiving.
0: Yeah, Ian Blackburn is travelling to Stirling today. He'll be at Horseshoe 1 at 8:10 this morning. He has no return journey today.
1: Yeah, Ian Blackburn, 8:10, Perth to Stirling, receive.
0: Roger, thanks very much. Bye.

0: CSA Sterling, CSA Sterling, this is PTA Warwick, over.
1: Sterling receiving.
0: Sterling, the next train into you from Warwick is three car set. It is 100% full, over.
1: Sterling out.

0: Delta 7, Oscar 1, your location.
1: Delta 7 at Coburn.
0: Roger, disregard. Any stuff at Murdoch? Murdoch, Oscar 1.
1: Murdoch receiving, Oscar 1.
0: Yeah, next up service, hoping you can check in. I've got a web chat to come through. Almost no info at this stage. Apparently there's a man with a bike yelling at passengers. You have a look, see if you can spot this and report back.
1: Yeah, we'll have a look, Oscar 1, and get back to you. Do you have any idea about the door number?
0: As I said, still coming through, got no other info at this stage.
1: Copy that, Oscar 1. We'll get back to you.

0: Oscar One, this is Murdoch. The guy with the bike, he just left Murdoch, going on the escalator.
1: Roger. Thanks for that, Murdoch.
2: Base, this is Vietchip, requesting toilet duress check. Over.
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0: 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Underground, this is Bull Creek, over.
1: NSP underground receiving, go ahead, Bull Creek.
0: Underground, this is Bull Creek, Philip Loom, door 1, train departing as we speak, over.
1: Nice to see you, Philip Loom, door 1, train departing now. Thank you. PD underground out.

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1: CVN's on the phone, can we take a message?
0: Yes, please, can we notify our bus security for Philip Bloom's arrival, over.
1: So you've just taken Philip Looms over to the Perth bus board, is that right?
0: Roger.

0: TSA 13, TSA 13, just PDA, worry cover.
1: Starting receiving.
0: Train service into use the 3-car set, it is 100% full, over.
1: I said to see you, boring. Hello.

0: of Sarah. 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If somebody could go out there and maybe just comfort her until St. John arrive in approximately 7 to 10 minutes.
1: Look, Guyan, Dan Paul, I'll take my way now, over.
0: Roger, just when you get there, just do your assessment to see whether a defib's required.

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Over.

0: Okay, speak to you, Roger, again. 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
1: Roger.
0: Valadura, this is Delta 14. BTS staff at Valadura, this is Delta 14.
1: Valadura, receiving. Over.
0: Staff at Valadura, this is Delta 14. So you saw this kangaroo heading towards Noranda or what park?
2: It's gone on the up towards the tunnel, but I can't see if it's tried entering the tunnel or if it's just on the ground on the north of it. Over. So it's on the west side of the station.
0: This is South Startup Station anyway, so we're gonna leave Morley shortly and heading back to you and open both access gates on upstart and downstart north south of Bellagio Station.
2: 14 Bellagio received. Over.

0: Butler Base, haven't received it. We'll report that down as a fault.
1: Message received, Base. Thank you very much. CSA Butler out.